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0: 109 Seneca Springs Drive. 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Subject lives in Florida. And he's threatening her. Subject is a Philip Taroselli. 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
1: Tell him.

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0: Hit 4, stand by.
2: Florida. 409. Can you have the caller patch me? Can you patch it through to my phone, please?
0: 10-4.

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0: Jackson Residential Fire Alarm, 1412 6th Ave Southwest, indicating hallway smoke detector, zone 7, 1412 6th Ave Southwest.
1: Central, can you show Medic 210 in service?
0: Medic 217, Medic 217, sick person Alpha, 702 3rd Ave Southeast, apartment 2, 44-year-old female, awake and breathing, feeling unwell, 702 3rd Ave Southeast, apartment 2.
1: Disregard, I'll be in a while.
0: 10-4.
1: Three Central, if you will, we're going to sign that call to Medic 210. 217 is going to be doing a crew swap thing.
0: Received a sick person call to 210.
1: That's 10-4. Can you put 410 in route and show me clear?
0: 10-4. West caller says there's someone with a cleared lot, possibly burning a brush pile, 1311 21st Ave Southwest.

0: Engine 1, alarm company made contact with the key holder, advised it's a false alarm.
1: One available.
0: B1 available.
1: 4 is off.
0: B4 is responding 1311 21st Ave Southwest for an illegal burn via cleared lot, possibly burning a brush pile. Caller is not on scene. They do have dogs close to that brush pile as well. 1311 21st Ave Southwest.

0: 233.
1: I'll be in custody of that female from 243 and route to the CJ. Begin the mileage is going to be 518.
0: 10-4.

0: fine this evening.
1: For that 204.
2: Alice.
1: January.
0: I was still working on putting it out. We about got it.
1: Proceed.
3: Yeah, X-ray 204.
1: Go ahead, X-ray 204.
3: That negative contact as a resident, so I'll be clear. If you can, give me a PX.
1: There you
2: go. Comes back to a Gerald Owens, the Decatur, showing a gray Honda Accord, expiration 526, NSR.
4: Yeah. If I see if you can find a contact number for this subject, please.
1: 10-4.

0: Trinity 410.
1: Trinity 410.
0: The complaint was advised of the protection order process and where to get it. I'll be clear.
1: 10-4.

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2: I've made negative contact with that donor.

Atlantic 217, page you en route for Advance and Alpha 2306 Salray Ave Southwest for a female referencing assault and strangulation. PD is on scene. 2306 Salray Ave Southwest.

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1: Continuing 215, take it to the domestic.
0: Go ahead.
1: 09 Azalea Street Northwest. Caller is living with cousin and they are attempting to kick him out. Male is going to be dug, threatened to pull a gun on the camper. Busted in the camper, threw DVDs outside, attempted to take his phone. Parties are separated at this time. Caller is in a camper in the backyard. Unknown where subjects are at this time. No medical. Male and female are possibly intoxicated, and subjects have a black Accord and a blue Ford pickup if they attempt to leave. Unknown what weapons subjects have access to, possibly a shotgun. 709 Azalea Street, Northwest.
0: 10-4. We have a neighbor en route to get the owner of the vehicle to remove it. Clear. We'll be en route to the DV.
1: 10-4.
2: 1.3. 4. My apologies. I went to the Bluff City address. Show me out at the 91 Watkins.
1: Got it.
3: First command.
2: We got the fire out. Fire of the hot street light and terminator. Force vehicle.
3: Receive fire out. Command terminated.

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0: Arriving to CJ, any mileage is going to be 530. 530.
1: 10-4.

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Problem Delta 115 Lynette Street Southwest. 15-year-old female having difficulties breathing. She is responding normally. 115 Lynette Street Southwest at the park.

35, engine 7. I see you're en route. 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

Video comes back to William Smith out of Phoenix City, Alabama. Class Delta current negative. Just be advised that our New World City calls are still down.

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1: Council 245, go ahead, I can barely hear you.
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0: 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He is perfectly fine. I'll be clear.
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1: Go ahead.
0: Got a call. Lady driving back and forth by this address, yelling at folks. It's a dark gray Ford Focus or a Fusion. She lives on Old Vaughn Bridge Road in a brown trailer. She said this is her parents' house. That's apparently she's harassing people at 360 Birdvest Road. Again, it'll be a dark gray Ford Focus or a Fusion. Negative, make contact with anybody at the house.
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0: 3-2-1-0, Josh Stone.
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0: Crusher Lima Yankee 4, Yankee Alpha, 5-4, Watt, 865 South, 334.
1: 334 South.

Frank Lincoln Yankee 4 Yankee Alpha comes back to Brittany Pryor out of Birmingham. 22 Honda Accord Black, expiration 7 of 26, NSR, Pryor's current.

Vans 221, psychiatric Bravo, 334 West Piney Grove Road, 48-year-old female who is alone, having mental health issues, 334 West Piney Grove Road.

fire, psychiatric problem, female intending suicide. But she doesn't have access to a gun, and then, you know, we're working on her.

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0: Law enforcement responding.
1: Waiting on them to be notified right now.
2: 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She is alone. 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
2: No, they did not. The only thing we got is suspect supposedly lives in a brown house.
1: On the line with her.
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2: Tampa. 221. I see your last name in our call. What will PD decide if they're going to respond or not?
1: That's 10-4. I was just about to say that. If you want to go ahead and be en route or go in, we're working on getting her outside with no weapons.

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3: 10-4, we're out.
2: Received.
1: Is there a roadblock? Is there any injuries?
0: Demo.
1: Copy. Now with him. Copy.
2: One
4: of 6. This year, what kind of items you laid on the porch?
2: She knows it's going to be a purse and a blanket. That's 10-4.
0: Cancel. 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

0: 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They're advising probably no injuries at the time. There's three cars, deputies rolled up on it. Burger King 31.
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1: Copy. I'm assuming you want medical, right? 5-6.
0: 10-4.
1: Copy.

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1: 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We're still on the line with her.
0: Light. 213, this is for transport 1, go 1 to 5.
1: Deep.

0: I-228, Edmonton, Bravo, reference or wreck, 601 Highway 31 Northwest in front of the Burger King. Gathering further at this time.
1: Okay.

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1: 22.
0: Alpha 3, Echo 9, Alpha Charlie.
1: 7.
0: C-22, start rotation for that vehicle.

0: 就去重新。
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1: D10 double A.
0: That 10-4 double A.
1: Yeah.
2: 213 transfer, I'm out 0.4.
0: Receive 0.4.

0: to go ahead and make the next rotation for the other vehicle.
1: You did another rotation?
0: Yeah.

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1: This is Omega 1, being transported to Decatur Medical. If you will put me on a follow-up at Lowe's, this is speak with your son.
0: Okay.

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0: All units clear.
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Copy, code 1 to Hartsville 3 standing.

0: X-ray 204. Anything about a woman in a gray Accord supposed to meet you at the PD?
1: That's 10-4. It's going to be that caller from the check web being on that juvenile.
0: 10-4. She's there now. I don't know. Can she meet?
1: 4 till I'll be on the way. About 10 minutes.
0: Cover that.

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0: 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I had negative contact so far. I've been out to 20 Markley Ridge Road, Southwest, 7 Civil Burger.
1: What was the nature of the call?
0: Civil Burger.
1: Tell me.

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0: 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Left house about 4. 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Said he's been talking about running away. 30 Sharpley Road.
1: 10-4 and out. Clear from the wreck. Clear the route to the ER. Hartsville.
2: Civil.
1: Take 22 out there.
2: Civil.
0: Three, four, seven, three. He's not on file.
1: T4, I'll be clear.
0: Copy. We've got a late confirmation. It's just a rental truck.

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0: 这是 Flash 307
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2: Chilton County, is requesting an attempt to locate on an abandoned vehicle that comes back to a 23 blue Kia Sportage to a John Paul R. Fork out of an address. It's got a Decatur address, but I think it's going to be yours. 56 Little Creek Crossing. It's a 23 Kia Sportage, blue in color. They want to know, they found some narcotics in the vehicle as well. What's going on with it? 56 Little Creek Crossing.
1: Yeah, okay.

0: Tim Orr, current Delta Mike, to Gerald Houston out of Madison. He's showing me negative. It'll also be advised to be tag on that vehicle, 2025.
1: Tim, good one.

0: Yeah, 66. Negative contact. En route to 38.
1: Copy.
2: Two 16 clear, one citation, 1-1.

0: Engine 7, lift assist, 715 Cedar Lake Road, Southwest, apartment 813, 72-year-old female, via medical pendant activation, 715 Cedar Lake Road, Southwest, apartment 813.
1: Seven received. We're being responded from the train center.
0: Ladder 3, Medic 210, car problems Delta, via the Shell station at Magnolia Street and 6th Ave Southeast. 32-year-old male, not seeing well, thinks he had a heart attack, is now shortens the breath and kind of cold sweat. Magnolia Street Southeast, 6th Ave Southeast at the Shell station.

0: Great.
1: Screen Medic 210, you're going to the shell station at Magnolia Street Southeast and 6th Ave Southeast for a 32-year-old male. Thinks he had a heart attack, shortness of breath, having cold sweat. Magnolia Street Southeast, 6th Ave Southeast at the shell, reveal attack to his

0: suspicious person?
1: Excuse me, can I get away with that?
0: Okay, we're going in the area of 1030 Lane Road Northwest. All I found was a black male on a bicycle. Wouldn't get out of the roadway. Time lapse of 2 minutes. I found he was westbound on Lane Road, 1030 Lane Road Northwest.

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1: 10-4, I'm going to have to be out with him.
0: 10-4.

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0: Her heart stood in faint confidence. Okay, we're located at Roger Leon, or out of Danville. You should have a warrant with your agency. We've got that in hand in dispatch. Date of birth, 10-2-71 and last four, 9099.
1: Danville, Louisville has some in-house as well, Stemma.
0: Danville.

0: good. 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
2: .245 and .215, do you have similar coaches? Do you have the PD?

0: excuse for pretty to just have an intoxicated driver, Volo. It's going to be Gordon Terry Parkway. It was last seen the drive through at Jack's on 24. Lawrence County called this in. It's going to be a white Nissan Frontier 5-2, correction, tag, 5-2 Charlie 2-0 Romeo 5. It was last seen eastbound from County Road 434. Advised it was a white male driver with dark hair. Advised that he was drinking in the drive through at that location. Highway 24, Central Clear.
1: 4-9 on the route.
0: Okay.

0: Charlie 38, three DLs out of the notes.
1: Copy. Any rootbacks on all of them, or just the ones that are dirty?
0: Negative on any of them.
1: Go, yo.

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1: I'll be in custody with one bicycle en route to 409 College Street Northeast.
0: Never.
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1: Yeah.
2: Sandra Andrew, 7.

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0: Hartle unit, Tubbo, regular driver, bullet 331, I-65 southbound, callers behind, possible intact driver all over the roadway. It's going to be a gray Honda Accord, possible tag 1, Alpha 0, November, Charlie 9, Charlie, the callers behind it at this time. 331, I-65 southbound, central clear.
1: A caller from a gas station said he could hardly get inside the vehicle. They're at the 334 southbound. Let me make sure that's right. They're at the 331. He's weaving with it, in and out of the lane southbound.
2: You're going to pass into Hartle.
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1: Yeah, cool.
0: Copy, thank you.
2: Okay.
0: Copy.
2: So Mike, Bravo 1.
3: Tibor, the Brown 2006 Ford Explorer. David Kilpatrick, Trinity, 8 of 26, Venator.
2: 10-4, traffic stop on that vehicle. Gordon Terry and County Road 214.
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0: Send your request, Q2. Your tag of Delta Quebec 76 Edward Quebec comes back to a Elizabeth Reagan out of Tampa on a 2010 Mazda four-door black NSR, and the expiration is 2/27.
2: Okay, 1-3.

0: We're not uncovering one. I got one out. Be able to search.
1: Yeah.
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0: 380. 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
0: Georgia, Charlie, Juliet, Lima, 6719, CJL, 6719, B334 South, off route.
1: 334 South, off route.

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0: That's going to be a white BMW with the drive off tag. We're with it, industrial, over on 31.
1: Two.

0: 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Yeah.
1: Go ahead.
0: I believe it's Florida Echo Alpha Uniform 2599 EAU 2599 Florida B334 South.
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Prosper 3 TT. TT comes back to a Florencio Cruz Gonzalez out of Humble, Texas. Expiration is 5 of 26 on a 26 Hyundai, white in color, NSR.

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0: Council 215, Hartsville 222 have a robbery. 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Officer Wright was on the phone, advised he'd been robbed and immediately disconnected. Phoenix Place and Penny Lane Street Southeast.
1: 215, Tampa.
0: Tampa.
2: Revolving up.
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2: 6.2 and up.
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0: 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Are y'all clear?
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0: It appears to be on a 2025 Ford F-150. 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It is natural. 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

0: Hartsville 245. Can you bend out to check status of fire and medical?
1: Two or three. They're 10-4. Fire is 10-4 as well. They advise they attempted to get out over radio, unable to transmit, but they are able to hear your traffic.
0: Copy. 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
2: 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If that was an OLN, it comes back not on file out of Florida. 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
2: 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I'll be busy at the jail.
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1: Terrible. Also, I just had a note from this call. 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
1: Table.

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1: Right,
0: 228 received.

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2: 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And 5, brush fire, 512 Everett Drive Southwest, could be a tree on fire, no power line seen, no one on the ground, no injuries, 512 Everett Drive Southwest.

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en route to the diabetic problems Delta. It'll be a 36-year-old male. 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

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EMS en route from Florida. She was advising that his glucometer was reading error.

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0: Was there any active PSAs with Austin Rock?
1: Same rock.

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0: Alpha 2, Uniform, Bravo, 1, Romeo, A2, UV, 1R. We're going to be on I-65, close to 318.
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1: Different.
0: 2101 Bailey Street, Northwest. The caller is willing to make a report reference to trespass on a Carl and Peggy subject that are not present. 2101 Bailey Street, Northwest.

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0: 24. Go ahead and start headed towards 38 Dunn Road. We're getting a call that someone's possibly passed away.
1: 10-4.
0: We'll get further and get a code put in. She's going to be no hospice, 94 years old, with terminal cancer. She is cold to touch, not breathing. 38 Dunn Road.
1: Play for a route.
0: Received.

0: It's going to be 38 Dunn Road. Details are in the call. The 601 has already been advised.
1: Ten four. I don't have details. I don't have the CAD yet.
0: Copy that. It's going to be a surgeon passed away, terminal cancer. He was not on hospice. This is that you could enter through the back door. And again, 601 has been advised. Address 38 Dunn Road, out Union Grove. Copy, Charlie 38.

900. Excuse me, according to Omega, 94-year-old female terminal cancer patient, cold to the touch, SO-61's been about 38 Dunn Road, Tech 7.

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1: Yeah, we'll appreciate it.

0: Essential to Delta 4-6, possibly burglary in progress.
1: Good.
0: It's going to be at 388 Lyle Circle, Somerville. It's an abandoned house next to this residence. Caller said it sounded like somebody kicked in the door, then they saw a flashlight inside. Vehicles in the lot don't have a description. 388 Lyle Circle.
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0: Okay.
3: Is caller property owner?
0: Let me check. That's a negative 2-1.
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0: Sierra 21.
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1: 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Grand Mountain units clear.
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0: 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You can cancel Delta 46.
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0: This is a Sierra 2-1. This is the first call we've had at that address this year.
1: 2-4. What's going to be a family?
0: Tell me.
2: Steve?

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1: Negative, not that we can see.
0: Copy. The caller said y'all are one too far down. But I told him you were probably at the right house.

0: 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Apparently, it's vacant, not abandoned. And there should be a Corvette in the garage, maybe, and a Dodge truck.
1: Copy, Tom. You can put us on the thing of this one.
0: Time's it.
1: Tag check.
0: Go ahead.
1: Alabama 5-2, Charlie 0, Yankee 8, Yankee.

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0: So the 21 Apostle 307, you mind coming down here and assist us real quick?
2: 307, that's 10-4.
1: 10-5.
2: Bell 46, I'm in route to him.
1: Copy.

0: clear, 21.
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0: November 7-1.
1: Negative. You need to call back.
0: 10-1. See if he has a movie owner. See if I can get a phone number. My husband has been forced entry on residence.
1: Copy.
0: Let's see if this black Jeep comes from here.

0: Echo to Sierra 2-1.
1: Good.
0: I've got a same name of the registered owner of that Jeep, but a different address, and she's also elderly. This could be the sister of the other Cali subject, because the caller said that he did live with a sister, but we don't have a number.

Engine 1 with assist, 909 Wildwood Road Southwest, 79-year-old male, slid out of bed, needs help up. Southwest.

0: Sierra 21, edit note.
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1: Yeah.
0: That subject that you ran his name, he lives just right down the road. I'll attach it.
1: Well, we'll get an address on the brothers. Trying to make up.
0: Okay.

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1: Charlie 38.
0: Total out of the notes, just touch.
1: Charlie.
2: Sorry to hear that.

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0: At 414 Georgia Street Northeast, colonizers, subjects, having, trying to be physical, the disturbance of the caller, unknown on weapons, unknown intox, caller's declining medical, 414 Georgia Street Northeast.
2: 241, I'll be in there as well.
0: Temple.

0: 3:22.
1: Go ahead.
0: You say if Kendall Turney is still in the jail?
1: Kitty Turney is the name that this caller's given that's present causing disturbance.
0: Before I say that.

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1: 845.
0: I'll be on center deck. Disturbance.
1: 10-4, the caller is advising that the subject's in the living room and the caller is locked in a bedroom in the residence.
0: 10-4. 10-4, 10-4.

0: Actually work.
1: Go ahead.
0: You can get that complaint to not find any resonance.
1: Yeah.

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No equipment ready now. Decatur, Maine, bed 15.

0: chiuse in quel tempo.
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0: Which one is it?
1: No, Parker separated. How are you guys quick?
0: Temple.

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1: Ida 30.
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0: Copy.

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0: Negative. Appreciate it, everyone.

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1: 3 Unified.
0: Is that on show 3?
1: It is Shoal Creek Road and Spring Valley Trail.
0: Okay, I'll be in there.
1: Coming.

0: 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Show Creek Road exit. It's going to be JC Lane, private drive. Tag will be Tango William 0 Robert Lincoln Delta. Tango William 0 Robert Lincoln Delta.
1: Will be 663 Shoal Creek Road. Thank you.

0: If you don't mind, would you run that tag and put it in so I can see the address?
1: 10-4, doing it now. It's going to be out of Huntsville.
0: Okay. You want to go ahead and start me in rotation? Nobody.
1: Copy that.
0: Report complete 16.6.
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1: 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As far as the actual physical address, are we still at 45 Richfield Drive?
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Frankenstone, Flint, Furs, chest pain, Delta, 2464, Highway 67 South, 62-year-old male awake and breathing, having chest pain, color change, 2464, Highway 67 South.

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About shortness of breath also. Pale color change. Does have a history of cardiac and stroke. Looks like EMS about to pull up on scene. 2464 Highway 6 South, Texas.

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0: No service.
1: 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Carswell 305 says.
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0: The engine 2 made a 212 paging for a traffic incident, unknown injury, 6th Avenue, Church Street, Northeast area. Two vehicles, both white in color, sedan and a truck. Unknown further, 6th Avenue, Church Street, Northeast.
1: Twelve.

0: Cessna Engine 5, Medic 217, breathing problem Delta, 2801 Princeton Avenue Southwest, 65-year-old male, conscious breathing, no color change, cold splits reported, 2801 Princeton Avenue Southwest.
1: Here's the route.

0: 这个分数。
1: 12.
0: Yeah, you marked us in round. We're not in round yet. We're in the middle of getting fuel.
1: I do apologize, so I need to redispatch. T18 Central. T18, go ahead.
2: Go ahead and show us in service, and we'll take the Frank Bravo call that T12 is on.
1: Central C, my T12 taking out the call.
0: We appreciate that.

0: Central Rescue 1, paging for the traffic incident, 6th Avenue at Church Street Northeast. Agents would be advised as well. We're receiving reports of one entrapped. We're calling for area back at this time, 6th Avenue, Church Street Northeast.
1: Agent 2 on scene. We got a car on its route, or on its route. We'll be out there for you.
0: Well, we have reports of one entrapped. We're calling for air evac. Also, Engine 2 is just advised on scene, out checking further. ED on scene.
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0: On duty, West Ward Middle School.
1: Okay. Casualty.

0: Central to the Ladder 3, Medic 212, page in front, unknown Bravo, 1208 6th Avenue Southeast at McDonald's, male subject in and out of consciousness, red Nissan SUV in the parking lot, vehicle ran up on a curb.
1: Smoke copy in route.
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0: Sector Tower 4, Battalion 1, QRV 203, en route for the traffic incident, possible entrapment, 6th Avenue Northeast at Church Street. Also 203, they're requesting for an additional ambulance. I'll be patient this time.
1: 12-16.
0: I am from 216. 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

0: Infantry Battalion 1, unsure if I hit your tone. Just a new FA traffic incident, 6th Avenue, Church Street, Northeast. Engine 2 just about patient excavated.
1: It's central, I'm in route. I don't believe you did the first time, but I got this last one.
0: Central C, thank you.
1: Tower 4 is on.
0: Tower 4 is on. Yes.
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0: Center to Engine 7, Battalion 2. Engine 5 is on scene at 2801 Princeton Avenue Southwest. Reference, this will be a full arrest, claiming it as breathing problem Delta.
1: Rescue on the bow.
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1: Right, sorry.

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1: Charlie 16.
0: All county units on mile circles clear.
1: Temple.
2: 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We have Battalion 2 on scene at this time with another engine en route.

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1: Clock Io as well.
0: Clock Io as well. Delta 25, confidential. Well, the warrant division has received a hit confirmation back from Franklin PD. They are advising that the warrant is valid, that they will extract from our jurisdiction. It will be William Henry Robinson III, 9/11 of 70. I'm calling them now to get them to send over a copy of the warrant. 218.
2: Sentinel. Medic 218, 50 Sentinel.

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0: I'm out with 25 at 55 in Barkley Bridge.
1: 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Mallard 0. Have a kick on Huntsville 0. 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

0: Bill Strike, how's that firearm doing, SR?
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0: 10-4, and I spoke to Williamson County Detention Center. They're supposed to be faxing over that warrant. I just haven't received it yet.

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1: 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No further.

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0: 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Alpha Zero Delta, Mach Tango Romeo 4. 31 North, Hay Street.
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0: Tampa.
1: Just no take 105 is going to stand by for the record.
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0: Quail Run Apartments, 1000 Midway Street, Apartment Alpha 6. They're requesting to speak to an officer reference to a David Andrew Davis that's riding by the residence in a white truck. They're saying that he was removed by PD from the property over the weekend. Quail Run, Apartment A6.
1: Yeah.

Central Ladder 3, paging for lift assist requested at 1105 East Magnolia Motel, room 312. Car's requesting assistance getting out of his room, reference to being in a wheelchair, room 312, Magnolia Motel.

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1: Tracy.

Essentia, engine 5, Medic 210, page in front, unconscious, Delta, 1919 Woodmead Street, Southwest, 55-year-old male, unconscious at the time of the call, normal breathing reported, our caller said she is a nurse, 1919 Woodmead Street, Southwest.

0: Central Basic 214, pay you for a transfer. 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
1: 52 Alpha, Echo 3 Alpha, Romeo, 52AE3AR, Douglas Road, 55, are you back?

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I-67. Any dump trucks driving at a high rate of speed. Name and meet with a caller. Westbound Shoal Creek, Highway 67, Central Clear, 815.

25-5. 27, paging for Lipsis at 31-9, Lawrence, elderly male caller requesting Lipsis back into the bed, 31-90 Lawrence Cove Road.

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1: What type of one is that?
0: 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The I-65 all in the ramp at 322.

0: 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Read 1, clear.
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0: 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Been route 414 Georgia Street Northeast. State of PX, about a possible domestic. I'll be in route 234 if you'll be in route, please.
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1: Okay, well, I'm speaking to the grandfather now. He is currently not at their residence.
0: 10-4, copy. 244 Central, units clear.
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1: On that blockhead, on the 36 east camera, is that what I'm showing?
0: Showing Chad County White, out of Elmore County in Somerdale Police Department.
1: Or are they traveling west from 331?
0: West on Highway 36.

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1: Who's working?
2: Dispatch, I'm right here at 36 and take a 4 out.
1: 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Gerard, 212, sir.
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0: Infomedic 218, paging for chest pain, Delta 24, Jack. I'm a female adult, heavy chest, difficulty breathing, low O2 in the 80s, history of heart problems. Before Jackson Way.
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2: South of Mike, Hotel Zero Tango, at 31 Thompson, Silver 12.
0: 2-4. Central Possible, hitching up for chest pain Delta, 124 Jackson Way, via 93-year-old female, history of heart problems, having heavy chest and difficulty breathing.
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1: How do you enter?
0: Current class Delta Victor 2 at James Keeney out of Huntsville. He's going to have misdemeanor warrants through Somerville Police Department and Blount County. I believe they're going to be non-extraditable felony warrants for the same person.
1: And for some misdemeanors are non-extraditable?
0: No, same for.
1: Warrant clerk.

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1: Ten four, Hartwell 229. Do you want to show you clear as well?
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Central Medic 210, page for a sick person, Alpha 2025, Highway 23, 56-year-old male, having a fever, shaking. He does have history of cirrhosis of the liver. He's also not stomach pain. Highway 20, Trailer Court, Lot 3, Delta. 210 Street. Hey, 210 Street.

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0: Status suspended as a 426 to a state. He shall not have F-Top 1 with Morgan County. Those are in hand.

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0: Alpha, Zero, Bravo, Alpha, Delta, Nova, Whiskey. Gonna be Highway 231 and Apple Grove Road. 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
0: Alvin tag 52 Charlie 1 X-ray 8 X-ray 52 C 1 X 8 X B Highway 31 in between T and Peach Orchard.
1: Central 245 fast.
2: 406 traffic stop. Traffic stop 18 wheeler. Gonna be on North Seneca, North.

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0: 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River City Health Care, room 105.

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2: 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I'm, can you show me?

0: 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Please.
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0: No tag displayed on a black Chevy Equinox. It'll be on South Greenway in Ohio.
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0: Two 14 received.
1: Okay.

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1: Charlie Jack.
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2: 117 Terry Lane, VIN verification.
1: 10-4, copy 197. What's at rest?
2: 197 Terry Lane.
1: Mercedes, thank you.

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0: Medic 217, advance to Alpha, Dollar General, 6th Avenue Southeast, PD on scene requesting a route for a mental eval.
1: Clear.

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1: Status reserve, this is 2018 to a Billy Brady out of Hartsville. He's shown to have misdemeanor warrants with the county. Those are in hand at this time.
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0: Silver.
2: Delta 77, myself and CF 37 are clear.
0: Silver.

Hartsville 229 traffic stop. Alpha tag 25 Bravo 274 Frank 25D 274 F 1.

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1: Good.
0: In front of Walmart, 31 North, is a red light not working, affecting southbound traffic on 31.
1: 10-4, be advised, one of the lights is working. If you'll notify street department.
0: 10-4, I'll show you clear.

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1: Just advising, it looks like there is going to be blockage. It's going to be 31 southbound turn lane on the 36. Can you show me on the scene?
2: 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G2 came out.

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1: Tell me that. Delta 20, correction, 221, 11th Avenue Northwest, 5060 female chest pains.

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0: his file? Drugs, figures, right, Southwest, 52, Charlie, 106, Mike, Red, 4th Horse.
1: Corresponding, BF-15 does have a history of angina, no color change, 221 11th Avenue Northwest, Hackney.
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0: 47 Alpha Yankee 00 Alpha on a gray Ford Escape pulling in the lows.
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0: The Highway 67 at Summerville Baptist East 52 Charlie 1 6 Echo Hotel.

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1: 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Yeah. Good one.

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2: Alabama Tag, 52, Alpha Mike Charlie, 6652, AMC, 6B Highway 31 in Morgan.
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1: Go ahead.
0: What place transfer? Answer. Always.
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0: 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We're going to be cut one to Huntsville Hospital.
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1: Crystal 240.
0: Alabama 25, Foxtrot Tango 519 and 31. Little Caesars.
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0: 6, disregard. This one is in 2, carbon monoxide alarm, Jack's Hamburgers, Highway 20, alarm going off, no symptoms reported, everyone's evacuating the building. Jack's.
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2: Highway
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0: Alpha 180, Hotel Bravo, going to be Highway 231, Denver. Correction, 3100 block.
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1: 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They're past Thompson.
0: 12-105, you copy?
2: 10-4, Gil.
0: 10-4.
1: One of five. I wasn't able to actually get them on radar.
0: Okay. Flight 217, Advanced Alpha, 25 South East Department, South Charlie, suicidal patient, PD on scene, whether requesting to be transported.

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1: Sure.
0: 10-4.
1: Two oh four, 225, y'all need to head towards Decatur for this medical call coming in. 223, head towards Decatur.
2: 218 on the scene.
0: Good help.
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0: I picked off on 47 Alpha Yankee 2 Yankee Charlie. The Center Springs at Somerville Baptist Church.
1: 2-4.

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1: Edward.
2: Copy, we're en route, just need the address.
1: Okay, we're at 2506 Walker Road, Southeast, Department 5, feet.
2: That was 2506.
1: Okay, for. Central to Jax, command status.
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1: Okay. 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Nobody's home.
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1: 45.
0: 6-1, Charlie 0, uniform Romeo 6, Big Highway 231, pull in and interact.
1: Do you advise pulling into what location?
0: Correct.
1: Stay forward.
2: Alright,
3: 217. 217.
1: How are
3: y'all? 530-31-6842. Should come back to Jonathan Wayne Davis, 1488. 4. 4. ID card is out of Georgia, 057979868.

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1: Ten, four.

0: Yeah, Trey 201.
1: Status revoked as of 2020 to Jonathan Wayne Davis out of Huntsville. He's negative so far.
0: So far.
1: The Ellinger out of Georgia, she's negative.
0: Four.

0: Ceremony. 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
0: Transporter out of mileage, 1.9.
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0: What's up, Big Trader 2077, we're at 8367, Highway 36 West, 71.

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1: Yeah.
0: Hey, show and warrant for Morgan County, Coleman, and Pelham.
1: Or can you check to see if I was in hand, please?
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0: And we're on over.
1: Stand by.

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1: 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Medication, we fall alpha, 387, 74-year-old female. It's fallen in the ER, possibly broken hip. Yeah.

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1: Thunder Center 4.
0: Yes, sir. If you've not had any response, go ahead and page my tavern for assistance, please. I'll be en route to Station 1.
1: Well, your ambulance is 223. They're coming to the Creek boat launch.
0: That's 10-4.
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0: Hartsel 229, traffic stop.
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0: Tennessee Temp Tag, Quebec, Golf, Golf, Sierra, Zulu Hotel 4, QGGSZH 4, be Highway 31 and T.
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0: Pike 227, Chest Main Delta, 497, Dinsmore Road, 34-year-old female, Chest Main.
1: Tri-County, Dinsmore Road, 34-year-old female, chest pains, feeling faint, not breathing normally.
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0: 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The registered owner, last name Kimbrough, shows a possible non-extradable with Gardendale PD.

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Thank you, en route for a diabetic problem, Charlie, 2307, Dogwood Lane, Southeast. 65-year-old female, not responding normally. Correction, not breathing normally. Diabetic, vomiting, and dehydration.

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1: Yeah, Power Grid Services, 2350 Highway 31, Northwest. 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
0: Simple.

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Southbound, Highway 231, Morgan City Drive. Vehicle under description, high rate of speed. 1328.

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0: 52 Alpha Charlie X-ray Delta Yankee White Honda Civic. Being matched by the tracks.
1: Yeah, well, climbing 52 Alpha Charlie X-ray Yankee Delta.
0: Alpha Charlie X-ray Delta Yankee.
1: Appreciate it, thank you.

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0: 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Alabama 52, Bravo, 5017. 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
1: Delta 4-7.

0: 336, traffic stop.
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1: Heavily. Central Hartle 240, make the lineup.

0: Chelsea Lacey, major in route for Red Bravo, Highway 231, black Dodge truck versus another vehicle, southbound side and MPI blockage.
1: X-ray 201, traffic stop.
0: X-ray 201.
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1: Ten four, you shot me clear then.
0: Three 36.

0: for Hustle 244 and talk to the driver.
1: Go ahead.
0: Came in from the area of McDonald's, reported as a Lincoln Town car, tag 52 Charlie 0 Bravo 5 Hotel, occupied by an older male subject. Employees advised the male was in the drive-thru, slurring his word, appeared intoxicated. He's now pulled into the Kroger parking lot, stationary near the smoke shop. No meat. Go ahead.
1: If you would put that meat complaint in holding, I'll go assist 244.
0: Where is he?
2: 244, copy. Interrupt.
0: Temple.
2: 244, you show me the area.
0: Temple.

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0: 642-0246. Just a bend in the note.
2: Question 212. Yeah, these are all my intoxicated driver. Nobody didn't tell anyone, I'm not sure if talks about it.
1: Careful. For the Gatown Call White Color Model 2003.
0: P44, I'm out with it.

0: Shea Parcel 336.
1: Yeah.
0: Occurred to Lindsay to a David Puckett out of Hartsville. He's negative so far.
1: So far.
0: And is returning to a gray 2014 Ford Focus O'Connell out of Hartsville. Expression 3 of 27 NFR. Turning 407, do I need to show you busy detail or en route back to city?
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1: 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Hey, 217 Advance and Alpha, Walmart, Spring Avenue. Be on scene with an elderly male subject that fell in the parking lot in row 4 in front of the grocery.

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1: One oh four.
0: Show me on duty. 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
0: Falcon 10-40. 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I'm seeing. 10-4, thank you.
2: 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This is South Bethel at Brussels Station 1.
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0: Central to Trinity, causing a silver wreck. No injury, no blockage in there. Number 61 on Highway 20.
1: Ten-four. I have reports of the scrap that fell into the truck. Highway 20, just of Coop Ridgeway. Caller's going to be in a white with red stripes on the cap on a 53-foot trailer. He's requesting to make a report reference to damage done to his vehicle by the scrap. Other vehicles continued. Fire is being paged for possible debris.
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1: 10-4, it's a wreck, no injury, no blockage in the area of mile marker 61 on Highway 20.
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2: We'll just stand by.

personal information, including the caller's information. Trinity Fire Department, that they're standing by until further unknown ETA.

Hospital 240, apologize for the delay, was on P8 for copy your case number. 0054, repeating last 504.

0: 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At a false pull, he's negative.
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0: 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I'm here at 2-6. Motorfish Road on follow-up.
1: Bravo 6, your traffic is really broken. If you can PX dispatch or try again.
2: He's at 11, he's out at 278 Birdvest Road on a follow-up. Myself and 32 are almost out with him.
3: Box, heading towards Decatur on Highway 20, about 90 miles an hour. I'm not pursuit.
1: Two 406, is it still going to be the same area, maybe Cooper's Way from Highway 20?
3: I'm not on scene yet.
1: 10-4, I'll put it at Iverson, eastbound 20.
3: As in, they should be approaching North Seneca by now.
1: 10-4. Arsenal 240.
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0: Caller is going to be code 1. He's clear of the roadway. I'm going to continue to buy low for this flight. You can go ahead and show me clear. He's standing by for state.
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0: Central 2 Sierra 35 status.
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0: Ten, four.

0: Gregory. 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
1: Yes, sir. 5478.
0: Thank you, Ken. Paul Alpha, Wesley Acres, room 3. 81-year-old female. Fallen earlier this morning complaining of her pain.

0: Fillmore Central. You put that at 238.89.
1: Yeah, Mark.

0: 44.
1: A negative contact so far.
0: So far.
1: I've attached a dealer tag. If you can run that and verify that it's been removed from NCIC, it's stolen. You show me clear.
2: Alright, just to verify.
0: Go ahead.
2: Put me out on the phone with Andy Football.
0: Have fun.
2: Be advised, the subject is saying very, very sick and need a handle. I have it. They're pointing to their chest. Same.
0: Have one.
2: It's going to be a Brandon Ernie.
0: 10-4, I can't copy the name. They're static.
2: Be advised, it's going to be a Brandon Tony subject.
0: 10-4.

0: Wonderful. Texas Daniel White Male, hang out Fossil Score, being a mileage is 534.
1: Copy that, 34.
0: Target 5 units are clear from Bird Vest.
1: 10-4.

0: Central Hartsville 234. Yep. 10-4, I've just been able to run that tag. It is still showing as stolen with Hartsville Police Department.
1: Good traffic through 234 or 44.
0: It's 10-4. It'd be hard to 244. Yeah.
2: I know that point for you.
0: 10-4.

Suspect 215, advance in Alpha, Morgan County Jail for a 44-year-old male, which I think. Being route. 44-year-old male with chest pains, abnormal EKG, and blockage. Patient is awake and breathing. Morgan County Jail.

0: Central to Lincoln.
1: Was 70
0: 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Careful.

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0: 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North Seneca and Long Street.
1: Jaguar.
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0: 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Paddock Captain Fall Alpha. 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
0: 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I'm flanking set at 42 Sharpley Road. 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
0: Charlie 68.
1: Charlie 68.
0: I'm clear.
1: Take over. Status.
0: 4, 6, I'm clear.
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1: 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Can you run a tag for me?
0: Papa 1 at 6, what have you tagged?
1: 5-2 Charlie 1, X-ray 0, Papa 5-2 C1, X-0, P.

0: Oh, 106, returning on a 26-250 red in color to William Rab or Rob out of Hartville. Expression 8 is 26, NFR.
1: 10-4, where are you standing by for truck stop?
2: Yes, ma'am. 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
1: Obviously, I'm sitting on Mount Tabor, East Thompson. Do a low body cam at the office, possibly intoxicated driver.

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0: One aboard. 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
1: 10-4.
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2: 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Tag 1 Charlie Papa 8. 1C05CP8. It's a lot Jeep.
1: Two more.

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0: 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Mount Chaparral.
1: 10-4.

terrible. Being eastbound on Vaughan Bridge Road from Bird Vest Road, the lights lit all over the roadway. No followers, central clear, 1527.

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1: 227, you want 228, pick it up.
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0: Right, for me, Brooklyn Shore calling. 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
0: 25, Charlie 1, Alpha Echo 1. Mm-hmm. You'll get the 325 southbound off ramp.
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0: There's 35. Myself and Mazda 32 are out at 52 Bullard Private Drive. I want to follow up, no need.
1: Okay, well.

0: Butte Compass, no tag. It's a 322 southbound off ramp.
1: 10-4. Cedar Lake Command status.
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1: 25.
0: Yeah, Fade Lane to Eva, 5564, Highway 55 East, white Honda and blue Mazda, no injury, no blockage. Food lane.
1: Good morning, Ralph. Target out of Bravo 6.
2: Bravo 6.
1: Make contact with him here. I think y'all can 10-25 on the other.
2: Same one.
1: Sheriff. Myself and 32 are clear.
0: Same one.

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1: Tampa. 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Go ahead. 42 Alpha 1 Yankee Tango uniform. 119 Milrose.
2: So what was the location?
1: 119.
2: 10-4.
0: Six four.
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0: Tampa 1.

Dallas 49, commenting. First DO status is unlucky. 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I'll attempt to get it in hand so far. Second DL status revoked as of 2011. ID card, Bobby Nicholas, so far.

0: Yes, 49, commenting. First deal status is unlocked. Nicholson, Carson Nicholas, scheduled to be showing warrant. I'll attempt to get it in hand. So, second DL status revoked as of 2011. ID card, Bobby Nicholas. So far.
1: So far.
0: Status, restriction, corrective lenses, negative warrants, Christina Gay. So far. And DL status suspended as of 2025. Lampkin.
1: We're going.
0: Nicole.

0: two semi data centers. Alright. Transport is on the 50 in Las Vegas.
1: Okay.

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1: Good. Warrant is in hand on Nicholas. Date of birth is 5/4/88 on social 0382.

accident, follow reckless driver, Highway 55 West and Highway 157, the Silver RAV4, tag 42 Charlie 01, Papa Hotel, westbound on 55, was all over the roadway prior to turning on to 157, no follower.

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1: Parcel 228.
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1: Myself, Hartsville, Piven, will be out at 498 Morrow, 498 Morrow. Bid. Follow up.
0: 10-4. Okay. 219 is complete at Decatur Morgan, Maine, 3.9.
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0: Bellows in the area. Okay, roadway is clear, you're showing clear.

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0: 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Contact them up here. I'll be around.
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0: 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I'm at 465-5218. 465-5218. 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Place a call for it and add the name tag, please.
1: 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Last Parkville unit. Central is on PX. Reach traffic.
2: 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I'm out with 34.
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1: So far.
0: Seconds 25, Alpha 612A, Alpha, 25612A, no read.
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0: 10-4.

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1: Delta 64.
0: Alpha 0, Bravo 4, Yankee 5, Uniform. That'll be at T, Road 31.
1: 10-4.

0: 214 Central. Morning. Yes, ma'am. Will you clear us from this call, and then go ahead and drop us on CFS 1 route?
1: Yeah.

0: Central Battalion 1, Engine 2, Tower 4, Medic 215, 2RV 203, Cardiac Echo at 1507 A Street, A is an Alpha Street Northwest, for a 52-year-old female, attempting CPR. Coming around.
1: Here, Gordon Ryan.

0: He's a 10 Tower 4 from day one. 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
1: I'll assign you Tac 3.
0: I'll go Tac 3, please.
1: Okay. 200 Harden Road in Fault Pool, MDT for further.
0: Who's on me? They should come in.
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1: 10-4.

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0: Delta 59.
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0: Is the brave subject going to be the caller on here?
1: Or the detective out of Texas, Tibor.
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1: Okay.
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0: 20 Alpha 2 November Hotel. Pulling into 220 Bowles Bridge Road.
1: 10-4. Source advising me a black Hyundai Accent tag beginning 25 southbound Highway 31 in the area of 5th Avenue. Time lapse 2 to 3 at this time.

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1: Before he's got to take off in the house, over. Want to go over the tape? Charles, number 64, where you at?
2: .220 Bowles Bridge Road.
0: I'm trying to see. 10-4, I'm also seeing if I got a decatur unit.

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1: Charlie 4-6.
0: I'm going to give a courtesy ride to 35 Preston Drive. Begin mileage 180.
1: 10-4, go ahead.
0: 659.
1: Go ahead with the five.
2: 419-17-1306.
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0: 67 route 2.
1: 4.

0: Thanks, Morgan.
1: Two forty. I'm 31 north out, being routed back up 64 until he gets an additional unit there.
2: 10-4, Charlie 68 route this time. I'm unsure their location. I'll let them know that you're in route from the area.
1: Four.

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1: 10-4, Charlie 68 route this time. I'm unsure their location. I'll let them know that you're in route from the area.
0: Okay.
1: 64.

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1: Good.
0: Deal status is unlicensed to an ID card, Dustin Wayne Hill. He's showing numerous warrants. One is Coleman, one is for front desk attempt to locate in Athens and Huey Town.
1: One additional deal.
0: Go ahead.
1: 107-19099.
0: 10-4.

0: Yeah. His deal status suspended as of 2026 ID card, Ernest Lee Baldwin.
1: Ten four.
2: Black card.

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1: I'll be out with Delta 64.
2: Four. 406 arrived. In mileage is 660.
0: Ten four.
2: Go ahead, show me clear.
0: Ten four.

0: No, we're not on District 4.
1: District 4, confidential. Timber, Taylor PD has in hand Dustin Wayne Hill. Date of birth is 6/2/83. Last phone social 1306.
2: They want what?
1: Well,
2: they want to meet me here.
1: 10-4.

0: Yeah, you do the engine, mate.
1: Go ahead, battalion 2.
0: Lieutenant, I think you ought to clear the training center.
1: Understood. Central dispatch, engine 8 is available.
2: Primary level.

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0: Suspicious person. And I don't put up in a vehicle.
1: And I apologize, that was 47 in route to that.
0: Negative, 45.
1: 10-4.
2: Charlie 68, I'm clearing out as well.
1: 10-4.
2: 47, I'm in route, suspicious person.
1: 10-4.

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0: 10-4.
1: On 3, Fall Bravo. Yeah, Julia's Mexican Restaurant, Highway 31, 50-year-old. On the curb, to your face.
2: Florida Century. Green on that Fall Bravo.
3: Engine 6 is on scene. Huntsville and Seekers are both on scene.
1: Hospital 240 status.
3: Yeah.
1: 10-4. 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
0: Okay, I'll be good. 10-4. 45. Out of the deal.
1: 10-4.

0: Hi, Kelly King, falling off at 401 Beard Street Southwest for an icy show of mail that's fallen.
1: 218 route.
2: Fall units, place on the building.
0: Probably can't.
2: Central Battalion 1.
0: Battalion 1.
2: Got one being transported, one firefighter on board. Needs to be route to pick up personnel. Battalion 1's available.
0: Probably. Delta 45, DL.
3: Yeah.
0: DL status is current negative warrants. Dusty Joe May.
3: Delta 45.
0: Sir.
3: You were doing roll EMS. Delta 45 says ideations.
0: He is at 89 Joe Lima.
3: We're going to be out at 4-0, Joe Lima.
0: 10-4.
2: I'll be around 45. That Maryland route, Big A. Let's 056.
0: 10-4.
4: 10-4. Somerville, Evans 10 Bravo, 40 Joe Lehman Road. Initially called in as a male subject sitting in the middle of the roadway, possibly under the influence of drugs. Deputies are on scene requesting medical for an eval.

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1: Delta 59 is over.
0: 10-4. Taxi 28, advancing Bravo, 40 Joe Lemon Road, PD on scene with a male. Listening around, reference to suicidal ideation.
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0: 10-4.
1: Not a 4, but it'll be around the data checkpoint. 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
0: 52 Charlie. 1 Bravo 0 Delta 52C 1 Bravo 0 Delta. Be it. Mount Zion Road here at Mount Zion Church.
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1: Go on.
0: 10-4. But at this time, we'll get P and Rad as well. Knows that he used a rock to damage himself. He no longer has a rock at this time. Like.
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0: Did you advise this patient was violent?
1: 10-4, we're trying to get a PD unit in route.
0: 10-4, thank you.
2: 215, thank you.
1: 215.
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1: I'm watching.

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1: We're code 1. What's our attack channel by chance?
0: Uh-huh.
1: 10-4, can you guys say another swap attack one, please?
0: 10-4.
2: Go ahead.
3: Dallas 45 is fine.
2: 10-4. Please.
4: Which deck, Jim?

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1: 10-4. Medic 219 emergency transport to Taylor General, ER bed 11, patients going to Huntsville Hospital, York.
0: Back to me off to Delta 45.
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1: EMS is waving the mail up right now. 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

0: Prince Rooney's better.
1: Watching it.
0: Can you give us the back channel? Copy that then.
1: Trying to, that's not gonna thing with him now, I'll
0: let you
2: know when it's clear. 10-4. We can hold off on that call that 219's on for till 1800.

0: 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This is clear for medical.
1: 217 is proceeding the scene.
2: Road, be a white SUV and a black truck, unknown on injuries.
0: ...204, being around for a traffic incident with entrapment, Powell Road, Huckabee Bridge Road, be a white SUV and a black truck, one entrapment.
1: 204, right.
3: 43 Central, we'll be right back on.
0: Copy.

0: 接着再先说。
1: 接着再。
0: You can raise round two, I think that transfer.
1: Reported.
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0: 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I'll be on the west side. I'll also be en route to that road.
1: Copy.
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1: Go ahead.
0: Who am I speaking with, please? Because I got no phone numbers.
1: Delta 48, go ahead.
0: Delta 48, I need you to take a missing persons. It's going to be an 88 with dementia. He's gone missing. He has only been here about 12 hours from Ohio. He left walking on foot, white male, wears glasses, wearing a Trump hat, so he's not all bad. White, blue, dress shirt, black shoes. His name is Herbert Chapman, but he goes by Gene, left on foot. Time frame, 14 Evelyn Avenue, out Lacey. Central. 5203.
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0: Brownsville 336, harassment. In the other parking lot, 3239 Fort Myler Parkway. Multiple males, white and black, out smoking weed and drinking. Callers told him basically to knock it off, and they threatened to break his jaw. They're on the far right side of the parking lot. Unknown weapon. 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And be advised, the caller's also drinking. Comfort in.
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1: Since Frost was 336, further, he doesn't make contact. 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
1: 328.
0: We are diverting from Crestwood to Festival, Maine, code 1, beginning mile 0.

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0: 10-4 to be at Spartan Civic Center. Caller by she was setting up for the election and got locked inside.
1: I'm at the PD. We're trying to get a hold of somebody with Parks and Rec. That has a
2: 10-4. I'm here at Hayes. I'll take it.

0: which unit was it?
1: 227. I'm on scene.
0: Simple.

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1: Two, three, go ahead.
0: Get the X.

0: 336.
1: 6.
0: We've had negative contact with them. We'll be speaking with the boss upstairs.
1: Copy.

0: Spencer Gray 23, Chevy Equinox 3 of 26, to Caitlin Coleman of Hartsville, NSR.
1: 10-4. Traffic stop on that vehicle. Here at the Hartsville Spirits. 31, Peach Orchard.

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0: 03. That's right, go ahead. Disregard. 10-4. Dispatch, you can start 10-3, slick.
1: 10-2, copy. 4-9, status.
0: Charlie 26.
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1: 347.
0: Sky's current class, Delta, K. And Delta 304, Ball Black Drive, Southwest, for a 32-year-old male.
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0: contain engine 6, 32-year-old male. Advised T has coming from the wreck on 304 Ball White Drive Southwest. Type 3 is assigned if needed.
1: Two four seven, code one.
0: Code one.

0: 227, I'm clear with one.
1: Yep.
0: 336.
1: 336.
0: Spoke to the ball.

219 to Central. We're complete. 3. 26.3.

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0: That's pretty non-clear.
1: Copy. Are all county guys clear from that scene?
0: Negative 28, still on scene.
1: There we go.

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1: 336.
0: They put me on a well, on a detail.
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1: Go ahead.
0: It's going to be at the Foodland. Subject saw a white male in a gray Impala. They think he's trying to break into a car. There's two people in the vehicle. One is a male and the other is a woman. Foodland.
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1: 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Patient's going at 37-year-old white male. Medical's in route.
2: Go 31
3: Charlie 4.
2: Go ahead.
3: I'm not here. Call the hospital. Would you like me to head that way?
2: Negative. I'm already going down 55 East. Heading that way. Thank you, though, sir.
3: Simple.

0: 4.
1: Okay, still located.
0: Next one, job. Jay, both clear?
1: Cool.

0: 4-4-5, going for it. 425 on scene. Let's rescue 425. Rescue 425 on scene.
1: Copy, noted.
0: Four is on safe.